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1: Turning on the TV, a man dressed in black says the tensions and waters are rising. Happiness is treason, fiction is fact, and the storm's always on the horizon.

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1: How could I not leak it? 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
11: Good morning and welcome to Saturday Breakfast on Vibe 107.6 with me, Christopher Lane. 19 degrees and climbing already. Get that coffee on, open the curtains, get the garden doors open. I'm so excited here. Today is looking incredible. Maybe the patio needs a jet wash. Maybe the barbecue needs rescuing from the back of the shed. Who's doing the supermarket run? Who's heading to the beach? And who are the absolute heroes already hard at work this morning? Get in touch, 80818. Bank Holiday weekend starts right now.

Saturday morning soundtrack is right here on Vibe 107.6. Christopher Lane with you, sitting in for Rachel Wilkes until 11 o'clock this morning. Plenty still to come this morning. For now, let's get back to the music.

21 degrees in Watford right now. Let me know what you're up to on 80818. You just heard Mr. Probs and Waves. Right now, it's Years and Years. Shine.

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5: It's Saturday breakfast here on Vibe 107.6. You're hearing me, Christopher Lane, in for our lovely Rachel Wilkes. Man, oh man, if you're not out of bed yet, get out of bed. It's 21 degrees, blue skies, no clouds. This is Samba Potential.

0: Peters, Julia Michaels teaming up for Kingmaker there, and just before that it was 1975 and The Sound. Bank Holiday Sunshine is here, but imagine adding £25,000 to it. The Watford Community Lottery happens every Saturday. 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
1: Well, it's time to start the show. Lost my heart and lost my soul.

0: Casey Musgraves, Dry Spell, just fall out as Charlie XCX. 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Now, fellow hay fever sufferers, how are we doing out there this morning? Pollen levels today are moderate. Moderate weed pollen and some early season grass pollen, apparently. Now, I found out there are three types. Tree pollen, grass pollen, and weed pollen. Three. Generally, I think I've completed the hat trick here. I don't actually know which ones I've got. I just feel like I have to have all three. Now, I've taken a tablet. I've got water with me, but my throat is fighting for its life right now. If you've got any secret remedies, help a guy out, please. Because at this point, I'm one sneeze away from broadcasting from inside a tissue box. Let me know. 87818, and I'll get Ariana Grande on for you.
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Noel Horan, Little More Time, playing for you on Vibe 107.6. This is Saturday Breakfast. Me, Christopher Lane, in for our lovely Rachel Wilkes. Just before Ariana Grande, we were talking about hay fever. It is moderate today. And I might found out why I've got a sore throat this morning, because I had the window open last night. I think that's my... Yeah. Absolutely done me, if I'm being absolutely honest. So thank you so much for your messages on 80818 this morning. People have been getting in touch about the hay fever stuff. Change your clothes. Well, I mean, I'm in the studio right now, and if Gaz comes in at 10:45 for his show right after mine, I'm not sure he'll appreciate me with my clothes off in the studio. Might get a little bit of a telling off from our station manager. Forget gardening today. Yeah, cheers, mate. Yeah, forget gardening. I mean, I was watching Chelsea Flower Show last night with my wife, and she said how much she would love to go to the Chelsea Flower Show. Yeah, brilliant. Thanks. That's how I exit this world, is it? Gone at Chelsea Flower Show. Yeah, I mean, I'll have the worst tan lines in the world with a mask just to see my wife happy at the Chelsea Flower Show. Loads of little bits and pieces that we can be doing to help us against hay fever. So thank you so much for all your messages on 80818. Right, we are now 7 minutes to 9 on your Saturday morning. So I'm here till 11, so we've got another 2 hours of fun. So how about I get one last song in this hour? You go grab that honey if you're a fellow hay fever sufferer, and I'll see you in a bit. Or talk to you in a bit, let's say. I'm not going to see you.

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8: It's just gone 9 o'clock on your Saturday morning. And you're here with me, Christopher Lane, on Vibe 107.6. Let's kick off this hour. Olivia Rodrigo, Drop Dead.

Kelvin Harris, Kasabian. Release the pressure. On Vibe 107.6, you are here with me, Christopher Lane, in for Rachel Wilkes this morning. Right, we're going to have a couple of more songs, and then we're going to get into one of my favourite games, which is Guess the Number One. On this day in 1996, 2006, and 2016, I'll give clues for you guys to guess the artist. That is all coming up, but first, let's get this one on. This is going to sound perfect right now when the sun is beaming out there. It's Jennifer Lopez, David Guetta, Save Me Tonight. Don't know.

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1: Turning on the TV, a man dressed in black says the tensions and waters are rising. 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

0: Alex Warren, Fine Place to Die. And just before that, it was Olivia Dean with Time on Vibe 107.6. Now, do you remember what was number one 10 years ago, 20 years ago, or even 30 years ago? 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

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Poppy Holla on Vibe 107.6. You're here with me, Christopher Lane. Good morning if you're just waking up. My oh my, get those curtains open because it's 22 degrees in Watford right now. Looking absolutely gorgeous out there. Right, I did promise you the guessing game. Yeah, so can you guess what was number one 10 years ago, 20 years ago, and 30 years ago? So, let's go for 30 years ago. She's an Australian artist, but represented the UK at the 1996 Eurovision Song Contest with this song. Her first name and surname start with the same letter. Who's the artist? Get your guesses in to 80818, start your text of Vibe, and I'll reveal after Becky Hill right here.

Becky Hill, right here, playing for you on Vibe 107.6. Are you ready? What was number one 30 years ago today? Now, my clue was, she's an Australian artist, but represented the UK at the 1996 Eurovision Song Contest with this song. Her first name and surname start with the same letter. Who's the artist? No one's got this. Good luck. Well, I mean, thank you very much for guessing, but no one's got it. Unbelievably. I mean, the Eurovision Song Contest has just happened. But could you remember it 30 years ago? Obviously not. When I play it, you're going to kick yourself. And also, what a banger for this morning. Oh, Gina G. Ooh, ah, just a little bit.

Number one, 30 years ago today, Gina G, Ooh Ah, Just a Little Bit. 30 years ago. Wow, okay. Now, 20 years ago, which song was number one? This isn't a solo artist, it's a collaboration between two American musicians. One half is a producer, well known for working across hip-hop and alternative sounds, constantly pushing boundaries with his production style. The other half, instantly recognizable voice, one of those you know within a second, who later went on to enjoy a big solo success of his own. Together, they created a massive hit, and the title? It's just one word, describing someone who might be feeling a little bit mad. Who are we talking about? Get your guesses in, 80818, and I'll reveal it all after Kalani and Usher, Should Have Never.

Kalani Usher, Shoulda Never, playing for you on Vibe 107.6. 30 years ago today, Gina G, Ooh Ah, Just a Little Bit, was number one. My next one was 20 years ago. Which song was number one in 2006? Now, my clues were, this isn't a solo artist, it's a collaboration between two American musicians. One half is a producer, the other half has an instantly recognisable voice. Together, they created a massive hit, and the title, it was just one word. Yeah, everyone got this one. Everyone who played got this one. It was pretty easy, right? Now, I had this one, I remember, on a Sony Ericsson. It's weird how I absolutely loved this song when it first came out. Now, I'm actually a little, I don't know, maybe I'm just over it, but I'm like, but still, it's going to sound good today.

on 20 years ago. Gnarls Barkley, Crazy. Yes, I did have that one on my Sony Ericsson. 10 years ago, can you remember which song was number one? Here's the clues. This artist is Canadian and first broke through in television before becoming a global music superstar. He's known for blending rap with R&B and constantly topping streaming charts worldwide. And this track features influences from Afrobeat and dancehall music, becoming one of the biggest streaming songs of all time. Let me know on 80818 if you know which song was number one 10 years ago. I'll reveal it after. Lewis Capaldi, Stay Love.

Lewis Capaldi, Stay Love. On Vibe 107.6, we are guessing which songs were number one 30 years ago, 20 years ago, and 10 years ago. 30 years was Gina G, Ooh Ah, Just a Little Bit. 20 years ago was Gnarls Barkley, Crazy. And we're guessing which song was number one 10 years ago right now. And the clues were, this artist is Canadian, first broke through on television. He is known for blending rap with R&B. And this song became one of the biggest streaming songs of all time. A few of you did get it. I mean, I feel like this is probably one of the easiest ones I'll ever do. Of course, number one, 10 years ago today, it was Drake with One Dance.

Number one, 10 years ago, Drake, One Dance. Yes, thank you so much to everyone who played along. Let's just keep this bangers coming, right? Oh. On a day like this, how could we not have a little bit of example? This is Kickstarts playing for you on Vibe 107.6. 10 to 10 on your Saturday morning.

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1: Louis Tomlinson, Sunflowers, the last song for this hour. One more hour to go until Gaz takes over. I'll catch you on the other side of 10 o'clock.

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6: 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Yeah. 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
7: It's just gone 10 o'clock on your Saturday morning. Welcome back to Vibe 107.6. Me, Christopher Lane. The sun's still out, the roads are filling up, and the bank holiday vibes are properly kicking in now. Barbecue's lit, garden chairs out, or just coffee in the hand on the sofa. Whatever your Saturday looks like, 80818, tell me where you are, what you're doing. Let's keep it moving. Baby Rexha, Faithless, New Religion.

Zane, Die For Me, and before that it was Fleetwood Mac with Dreams, playing for you on Vibe 107.6. You're here with me, Christopher Lane, in for our lovely Rachel Wilkes. Get well soon, Rachel, if you're listening. Now, we're going to talk about barbecues later on. So what I need from you guys is, what's like a perfect side? What happens if you have a vegetarian, vegan come to a barbecue party? It's for everyone, right? That's what a barbecue is all about. It's getting everyone in the garden and we just have the best afternoon ever. So I need to know on 80818, have you got any sort of like dishes that are really great sides or really great veggie ones? Because we all know what happens with the meat. You just chuck it on to the barbie. Done. Cook it thoroughly. But that's what I want to know. That's kind of that bit done. I feel like as a sort of generation, we've got that sorted, the meat part. But I want to know, yeah, sides and veggie options. 80818, let me know, and I'm going to get Scouting for Girls on. I absolutely love this one.

0: Ella Langley, Be Her, playing for you on Vibe 107.6. Coming up next, we're going to be talking all things barbecues.
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0: Holly Humberstone, Cruel World, playing for you on Vibe 107.6. 23 degrees and rising on this bank holiday weekend, and I think most of us are thinking the same thing.
1: I love barbecues.

0: I mean, I just love barbecues.
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0: I mean, this is one of the finest inventions since ever.
2: But what's the deal with barbecues these days? Some people are happy with a burger and sausage and they're done, but then you've got the others who go full gourmet. So I need to know, what are your barbecue sides? Any veggie options that actually work on the grill? Let's build the perfect barbecue afternoon. 80818, get involved. And I'm-

Miles Smith, Hold Me in the Dark. And just before that was Calvin Harris with Summer. And we were talking about building our perfect barbecue. Now, yeah, look, I'm a meat eater. I have done many barbecues. I know what I'm doing on the meat part. But I've always wondered, like, when you're sort of hosting in the garden, you've got everyone around. Of course, everyone has their own tastes now for a barbecue. Not everyone is going to be a meat eater. So what happens when you have a vegetarian come round? Are there any options you can get on the barbecue? And, well, apparently, yes, there are. Easy halloumi burgers. My daughter absolutely loves a halloumi burger. Easy to do. Get a sweet potato on the barbecue. That always is, it's always a fan favourite. You can whack whatever kind of sides you want on top of it. This is one I have to admit that surprised me. Barbecued cauliflower. A charred cauliflower is lovely. That is something I would never have, ever, ever have thought of. Charred cauliflower on the barbecue. Apparently it's a winner. Okay, well, if anyone else has got any recommendations for veggie options that can go on the barbecue grill, let me know on 80818. And of course, sides, well, that's pretty easy, isn't it? Crisp and dip, absolute go-to, easy. And a salad, again, very, very easy. We'll talk more after the Kooks Mave.

barbecues, which can be cooked on the grill. Apparently a veggie mushroom burger is very, very good. And also try out a tofu on the grill. All right, all right. Okay, I'm hearing your suggestions. Thank you very much on 80818 this morning. We're building the perfect barbecue. And it looks like I've got some very good suggestions there, so thank you so much. Just over 15 minutes to go of the show. Gaz is up next till 1 o'clock. And, of course, Tina Fuller takes over at 1 o'clock to keep you company for the rest of the afternoon. Right now, this is Show Me Love, Robin S.

That's it from me for Saturday Breakfast. Thank you so much for keeping me company this morning. Gaz is up next. Tina will keep you company this afternoon. I will catch you on Thursday evening from 7 o'clock, where On Air Acoustic will happen at 8 o'clock. Have the best bank holiday weekend ever. And I will chat to you very, very soon. All the very best. Bye.

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8: Good morning and welcome along to Vibe 107.6. Thanks to Chris for a brilliant breakfast show. I was listening to him on the way in. He was absolutely amazing. Really woke me up really, really well. So well done, Chris. We have a packed show for you today. All the local malarkey going on. We're keeping you in touch with that. And we're kicking off with some Calvin Harris and Jazzy this morning. The perfect soundtrack in a glorious Saturday Watford.

Anna Calvin Harris and Jazzy and Satisfy. Is that like a weather report then? Because we are, I think. Just end it like that then, that's all. So it works. Okay then, so we're going to be looking at today's weather. Well, the weather prospects are absolutely amazing at the moment. Sunshine, wall to wall pretty much. There might be some clouds this afternoon heading into the evening. And they said there could possibly be a shower overnight. Well, that's no no worries there. At the moment, we're going to enjoy this. Apparently, top of temperatures today are going to be 28 degrees. And currently at Tolpitts Lane in Watford is 23. 5 107.

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1: So it goes, so it goes, so it goes.
0: So this is Saturday morning then. We're on the 23rd of May already. What's going on? At least the weather is fantastic at the moment, so we've got to embrace that while we can. On this day then, 2009, Amy Winehouse cancelled an appearance at a concert to celebrate 50 years of Island Records she was signed to. The event scheduled to take place at London's Shepherd's Bush Empire had to be cancelled completely, her management said. Also on this day, 2019, Richard Ashcroft regained the lyrics and the rights to Bittersweet Symphony after more than two decades, where the Verve singer said he lost the rights as because the song was too much similar to the Rolling Stones version of anyway, one of their songs, it sounds too much the same. So Rolling Stone said, no, you can't have that because it sounds too much like the original and we want the rights to that. But anyway, on this day, 2019, he got them back and they said, yeah, you can have them now. Also on this day, May the 23rd, Eminem released a groundbreaking third album, the Marshall Mathers LP. That's a brilliant album. Despite controversial nature of many of its songs and lyrics, it was one of the fastest growing and fastest selling albums of all time. So I thought in that, we'll play a song from that album.

that was a groundbreaking album released on this day, 2000. And Eminem's and the Real Slim Shady.

0: Well, it's nice to be back here on the radio on Saturday morning. Last week, I was away at my daughter's wedding. Yeah, it was such a great day, I must say. It was nice to see all the family, and we took over an establishment, shall we say, for the afternoon, and it was all swimmingly well, and it was all great. So congratulations to my daughter and, obviously, her new husband. We had a great day, and that's where I was in the last week. I'm back now. You've got to put up with me again now. Okay, we're coming back with some Teddy Swins. I'll be back with you in two.
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we're now into officially the bank holiday weekend. How is your plans going for the weekend? So we want you to sum it up in just three words. Whatever you're doing, whatever you're up to, give us a three-word answer to the bank holiday weekend. What is your plans? There's lots of free stuff going on, lots of parks you can visit as well, while the weather is like it is. But let me know on our social media, we're on all the platforms, or you can text me on 80818, start your message with Vibe, and tell me three words that sum up your bank holiday weekend.

Carpenter, such a funny way. It is Vibe at 107.6. Don't forget, we want your three words to sum up your bank holiday weekend. And you can hit us up 80818, start your message with Vibe, and let me know your three words, what's happening on your bank holiday. Just to let you know, I'm on the bank holiday weekend. I'm doing the rewind for you from 9 o'clock on the Monday. 2 hours of old school coming at you loud and proud for your bank holiday weekend. 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

Jonas Brothers and No Time to Talk. Exactly that. Don't forget, 12 o'clock today, we have the 12 o'clock rock coming through for you. A band you haven't heard from for a long, long time. They're coming through for you. On

0: I ask you about your three-worded weekender, Dave's been in touch with the show. He said, sorting the shed. Now, to me, that sounds a bit like hellish, especially in this weather. But I want to know, I'm going to be in really nosy. I want to know what you're doing for the weekend. That's the sound of Busa and Magnetic. You can either get us on social media or you can get on text 80818, start your message with Vibe, and let me know what your plans are for this weekend. Now, Dave, as we just said, is sorting the shed. Maybe it's washing the car. It could be doing the garden. It's great to be out in the garden, especially this time of weather. You've got to be hydrated. Make sure you're hydrating your system. Apparently, I read yesterday, in this heat, you need to drink between 10 and 13 glasses of water per day. And that's just normal. So just bear that in mind if you're out in the garden.
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2: 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I know we had our problems, but never mind. 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
8: Okay, so 12 o'clock on a Saturday means one thing. It's time for the 12 o'clock rock. 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The song was in the 43rd best guitar solos of all time. It peaked at number 22 in the UK charts, but did do much better in Europe. 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

0: sound of ZZ Top and Sharp the Dressed Man. They don't get enough airplay, those guys, they really don't. The video is part of a trilogy with a member with a red car, the souped up car, Hot Rod. Yeah, that was part of the trilogy of those videos. And the most important thing is that those guys, I'll give you vision what the ZZ Top looked like. There's two of them with really long beards, and the drummer has a small beard, and his surname is Beard. They are. But you didn't know that one, did you?
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0: Ed Sheeran as Imam. Just to let you know what's happening, we used to do this on my show when I was on the lunchtime selection during the week. We used to do a thing called Two of a Kind, where we play two artists, two songs from one artist. We're going to bring that back for you every Saturday now, and today we have Sky, who went to school with me. That's the only clue I'm going to give you at this moment. And we're going to play two of his hit songs, two of his collaborations, actually, to be precise. So that's coming up a little bit later in the show. Make sure you keep it here on Vibe.
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0: Just wanted to give a message to the person who takes over from me, Tina. She comes on at 1 o'clock today. I know sometimes she listens to the show, so I'm warning you now, please bring a jumper with you, because it is absolutely freezing in this office and in the studio. They have the aircon obviously down on during the week, because it's an office block as well, and all over the office is absolutely freezing, even in the studio. So bring a jumper. That's the message for me to you today. If you are listening in, and it's not too late, if you've left already, you're going to be cold, because that's how it works in here.
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0: sound of 1975. I'm in love with you. Yes, I am. You know that already. Some Robin to come with Dopamine Tunes.
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0: Dopamine. Still to come, those two of a kind, where we play two songs for one artist. Get it right, Gazza, come on. We're coming back with Olivia Rodrigo. I'll be back in two.
1: 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We'll get back to the big tunes next.
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1: Make sure you join me tomorrow on the show from 11 on the Lunchtime Selection. It's a bank holiday special. Yeah, of course it is. We're talking about drivers on the show tomorrow. So if you want to get involved with that, you can do it on our social media. We're on all the platforms. We're talking about junctions. When people go to a junction on in their car and think, yeah, it's everything's clear. Should we keep going? No, they stop. So we'll be talking about that on the show tomorrow. If you're into that sort of thing, and if that drives you absolutely crackers, like it does me, drive me crackers, when you go into a junction and it's clear and people can carry on with their journey, but no, they think, no, let's stop and cause mayhem. That's where lots of collisions actually take place. So on the show tomorrow, we'll be looking at it in depth on from 11 tomorrow. Now it's time for our two of a kind, where we play two songs from one artist. This guy actually shared a school with me, and he was born in the same area as me. I was born in Kingsbury, so was this guy. He even sings about Kingsbury Park in one of his songs. I think it's called Round Here. So we're going to play two songs from George. He was offered this song. He heard that Aretha Franklin was looking for someone to help out with this song. And George said, when he heard it was Aretha Franklin who had the idea, he said, I couldn't turn it down. So this is George Michael on Two of a Kind.

A big number one for George and Aretha from 1987 that hit to the top of the charts. As I said, George couldn't turn down singing with Aretha Franklin. The next person he sang with his collaborations is Mary J. Blige. Now, we call her the Queen of Chilled Vibes. Chilled Vibes is a song, it's a show by Tina on a Sunday morning. Perfect for easing your way into a Sunday morning. So this song was originally written by Stevie Wonder, and it was appeared on his album, being him singing it by himself. But this is George Michael's version with Mary J. Blige, and this is called As.

absolute legends there. George Michael and Mary J. Blige on Two of a Kind, which we'll be doing every Saturday afternoon. And we'll be doing another one for you next week on the show, so make sure you join us for that. That was George Michael's sessions of his two collaborations with Mary J. Blige and also Aretha Franklin. Now, we've still got to come on the show that song we play on vinyl before we actually get out of here, which is happening very, very soon. So we've got a couple of tunes to play for you next. Bebe Rexha and Faithless. This is a massive new tune, and it sounds like this. Deep in the-

Santana and Lucas Graham. Second Chance. We wheel deck number 3 in this morning to play our vinyl special next.

definitely got a country vibe to it, don't you think? Yeah, I thought so. Okay, now it's time to play our vinyl special before we get out of here this morning, this afternoon, or whatever it is now. This reminds me of a session that happened at an airport with this guy, and he was taking his guitar on board of the plane, and the guy said to him, "Why do you carry this guitar around?" He said, "It's my beloved guitar," and he said, "Yeah, and my name's Eddie Van Halen," and he said, "That is my name." So Eddie Van Halen didn't get recognised. But anyway, getting back to the story, everything happened because he keeps the guitar on him at all times because he doesn't trust what happens to stuff in the cargo hold. So there you go. So he takes his guitar. Everywhere he goes, the guitar goes. So that's what happens when you have a Fender Strat. This is... This is him at his best at playing keyboards as well as guitar, so there you go. And on vinyl this morning, we have from WEA Records, Van Halen and Jump. It sounds fantastic in the sunshine.

0: vinyl offering today then, from WEA Records. That's the sound of Van Halen and Jump. Sounds a great tune that is. And there'll be another one on the show for you next week, another one from my personal collection. Thanks for your company. That wraps up the show today. I hope you enjoyed this show. I'll be back with you tomorrow at 11 o'clock and also on the rewind for you next week. And enjoy the fantastic sunshine, the gorgeous Tina Fuller, if she's coming next.
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8: 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I am Tina Fuller. It's lovely to have you with me. Oh, Gaz, look at him. He's such a love. He's been sitting here in the chilly air conditioning. I walk in shorts and I'm like, don't you know where the aircon controls are? I'm not going to show him either, you know.

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1: 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It took a couple wrong turns, but I learned the right ones are harder to find.

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telling you the truth. Our relationship has only ever been about sex. I can promise you that this is not an emotional connection. We don't speak outside of the time we spend together, and whenever he talks about you, it's with the utmost respect. You tell me.

0: cause of any upset. He told me that you were aware this was going on and that he had your full consent. If he's lying about that, then please let me know, because I have my own feelings about dishonesty. Lies are not something that I want to get caught up in. You can reach out to me anytime, by the way, if you need any more details or you just need to vent or anything. Love and light, Matt.
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Now, you know I'm one for a lyric, and I really think he says, I climb in bed and I'm licking your side. I mean, that's just weird. And it kind of gives me the ick as well, like, don't lick me. 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But winter duvets, I'm not sure. I think it's time to give mine up. I've asked you. I don't know why I ask you these random things, but I'm not sure we're trusting this weather. I really want to, but I know it might get cold at night. 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I like my winter duvet and I'm not sure what to do. 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

0: Now, I've just kind of bared myself to you in a spiritual sort of sense because I need your help. It's slightly embarrassing. And sometimes I think the content I talk about here is either kind of like going to really land because it's so relatable, or it's just not going to work. So I'm just naturally going to just believe it's going to be absolutely fine. I need your help. 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I know it's May. I know it's June next month because that's just how it works. And it's supposed to be warm, but also England.
1: He said, tell me a story from all of the places you've been. He said, tell me your reason.

don't know why I got their dilemma, because the weather for the weekend, I don't think it's got the memo. It's a bank holiday, to be honest. I'm not going to tell it either. Today, 27, sunny light winds, full sun. UV, obviously, is high, so please do slap a bit of sun cream on. Tomorrow, 2 degrees more, 29. Monday, 32 degrees. I mean, it's very, very high at night as well. It's like the teens. So we've got 15 and 16 overnight tonight and tomorrow. Tuesday 30, Wednesday 24, Thursday 28, Friday 27. I think it's time I give up my snuggly, gorgeous, wonderful winter duvet, isn't it? No, I don't want to.

0: There are some songs that just sound better in the sun, and I think I've played pretty much all of them so far. Next hour's looking just as good too.
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9: 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I am Tina Fuller with you for 2 more hours. Now, I'm not sure if I'm more excited about that than you are, but either way, it's all good. Saturday Confessions, kind of a personal one today. Very kind of normal, everyday kind of household dilemmas. It's on our Instagrams. Go have a little look. 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

0: Now, one of the best parts of my job is that I get to make people feel special on the radio, and it literally fills my heart with joy, especially when it comes to birthdays. Now, my gorgeous friend Brian, aka Dame Tina Lake, probably the oldest drag queen performing in the UK, had a birthday the other day, and it would be remiss of me to not mark it with something fabulous. I mean, I've got Alex Warren coming up next. I hope that's going to do. It's kind of cute, though, you know? That's got to be radio points. Brian, I hope you had a wonderful day. Lots of love from all of us, and just be fabulous. Because, darling, the sun's out, and there's only going to be one thing that outshines it, and that, my love, is you.
1: Turning on the TV, a man dressed in black says the tensions and waters are rising. Happiness is treason, fiction is fact, and the storm's always on the horizon.

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Kalani Usher should have never, but you know, you did, so there, it's all good. Flip flop season is now, in my opinion, officially open. A few weeks ago, we spoke about like the full spring thing that we went through when the weather got nice and it was just like kind of an ambush because all of a sudden they took it away again. That's what I'm thinking about the duvet. But weather, it's looking good for the next week at least. It's time to get those tootsies out.

care. I mean, Meghan Trainor, like, she's cold-hearted, you know, doesn't care. But if you do, and especially about your local community, and you want to get involved with all the good stuff, but you just... you don't really know where to start, I have a perfect solution for you. Saturday, 6th of June, get it in your diaries now, because we're all invited to connect with local causes and discover ways to get involved at an upcoming community event celebrating the vital work of charities across Watford. So if that sounds like you, something like, yes, or even one things that you're just like, oh, I didn't really know, but now actually, yeah, I really want to go. It's actually on Watford Town Centre's Facebook. Go and have a little look. And what they're doing is they're putting a massive event on in the Harlequin Watch Shack. It is between 10 a.m. and 3 p.m. outside Putt Shack. That's in the kind of like the open air space, the, was it Charter Place? That's it. They're providing valuable opportunity for attendees to meet charity representatives, learn more about the services and initiatives available locally, and also explore how they can contribute, whether through volunteering, collaboration, or just accessing support for yourself. So it's not all just giving back. Sometimes you need a little hug too.

I know we're going on about the weather, and I know I'm talking about, like, just giving up my winter duvet like it is a big thing. It really isn't. Because, like, I'd like to just say a massive shout out to anyone who's working out there today in PPE. I know, I've done it, it's hard, but, like, our frontliners, you got all that protective clothing on, it's heavy, isn't it? I know. You're doing a great job. We're all so proud of you, and thank you very much for looking after us while the rest of us are kind of, well, have a little cheeky break. Which brings me to the point of, if you are not working on Monday, and you don't have furries, and you don't have smalls, turn your alarm off now. Cool.

0: Now, I got one coming up top of hour, next hour, if you are like an old school raver. I know, kind of like tearing off tights on your heat thing. Yeah, but it's a new twist up, so it's all good. And I'm really actually genuinely like it. Faithless, Rebby Rexha, New Religion, straight after the ads.
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0: You're tuned in to the Saturday Vibe Show, and here it is, as promised. It's Faithless.

OTR and Ultra. I'll talk to you on Vibe 107.6. Sneaking up to 10 past three on a Saturday afternoon. Whatever you're doing, I hope you're out in the sun and doing it because you can. It's like, it's not going to be here forever. I mean, it's staying for a week or so, but also, is it time that I give up my winter duvet? That is my Saturday confession. It's a confession from me to you for once, because usually I'm asking you to confess things to me. So we flipped it. But I love my winter duvet. It's big, it's squishy, it's just like sleeping under kind of like a heavy, feathery pillow. It's so nice. And I don't really want to give it up, but it's a bit warm now, isn't it? Now, are we trusting the weather? Because that is my main concern. If I sort of launder it and put it away, it's gone for the rest of the season. Now, am I ready? No. Am I going to have to do it? Yeah, probably.

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1: Dizzy Rascal is just summer, isn't he? 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Is there any barbecue food left in the supermarket? 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I doubt there's any left.
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Loving the energy behind this. Perfect track to say a little shout out to my brand new friends. Everyone at Harrow Athletics Club, they've gone over to Valencia for the UK Club Championships, the European Club Championships, sorry. They got selected. And my gorgeous little friend, my Marley, she is there representing. She is going to be amazing. And everyone else that says they've travelled en masse, big crew. It's so cool. I'm getting some of the pictures coming through. I am going to reshare them, but oh, I can't wait to see how they do. It is going to be amazing. Becky Hill up next, speeding up. Oh, so appropriate.

There's like a little sound bit in there that just goes whoop. And I really want to like rip that and like make a jingle. Shall I do it? I can. Maybe I should. Should I just do it? I think I'm going to do it. Let's do it anyway. Calvin Harris up next. Might be some good stuff in there too. I'm sure I can pinch. I mean, honestly, with permission, of course.

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1: Remember we sat in the cold, no money in Montreal. Underneath that waterfall, nobody else ever saw.

Less about leaving the porch light on, more about leaving your winter duvet on. I mean, that is my Saturday confession. I've asked you whether I should just embrace the possible chill and finally get rid of my winter duvet, like launder it, put it away, because you just do that. It's feather, so I've got to look after it, okay? I know it's not the best purchase, we'll do less the next time, but you kind of think that I should. The poll is 100% yes, just get rid of it. And I'm like, look, we've been here before, we've had good weather, and then it's gone like chilly and I don't want to get cold. So we've had a big old discussion about it. I've properly dragged it out, you know, I grant it. But the poll has spoken and I've asked you for your opinion and your advice. You've given it to me. So now if I don't follow it, that makes me like not a good person, doesn't it? So yeah, I am placing my trust in you. And I'm going to put the summer duvet on tonight. But there you go. It's cool. Fresh bed. So nice, isn't it? On a Saturday, get into your fresh bed. Heaven. But the summer duvet, I am eyeing it. I'm eyeing it with apprehension, probably. Curiousness, yeah. Hope. Oh, yeah.

0: That's it. Finishing on that one, Mumford & Sons banjo song. Sneaking up to 4 o'clock. I don't know why that makes me giggle, but hey, there we are. We're going non-stop vibe till seven now because the sun is out. You want the tunes. It's going to be good and it's going to be an amazing. I'm looking at the playlist now. Teddy Swims, Freya Sky, Miley Cyrus, Take That. Oh, I like that new one. You're a superstar. Yeah, thanks very much. It's like they're worried about me. Maybe not, actually, to be fair. More about you. There you go. Now, I'm back tomorrow morning. So if you fancy kind of like waking up with me and you're maybe a little bit woolly-headed, I've got the perfect solution. We'd sort of just kind of like drop it all down here into my Cadbury's Caramel voice and ease you into Sunday morning with the perfect chilled playlist for 3 whole hours. I mean, what's not to love? Rachel is up at 7. Back to back vibe now.
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1: On the TV, a man dressed in black says the tensions and waters rising. Happiness is treason, fiction is fact, and the storm's always on the horizon.

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6: Welcome, welcome, welcome. You're listening to Vibe Radio on this absolutely gorgeous Saturday evening. Rachel McHugh here with you all the way through to 9 p.m. It's also a bank holiday, so loads to chat about today and loads of tunes on the way. So let's start with some Noah Kahan. This is Porchlight.

Jazzy and Spritz, can't deny it. And what a day we've been having. Highs of 27. It's still about 25 degrees outside and it's 7 p.m. or 10 past 7. So a nice warm evening ahead. How could you not be in a good mood on a day like today? I bet you if you went up to a complete stranger and said hello to them, they'd be really friendly to you today because we've just been having such a great day. So I dare you to do that and see how they respond. Staying warm over the next few days as well and getting even hotter through to Tuesday. So make sure you are protecting yourself from the sun. Drink loads of water, use that sun cream, and let's have a note to next. This is Talk To You.

0: Sunflowers from Louis Tomlinson playing on Vibe. Rachel here. I feel like that's a really apt sunny song to play on such a gorgeous day like today. And if you're looking for something to do in the sun, there is loads going on in Watford, including at Stephen's Fun Fair, which is back in Watford from today all the way through to next Sunday. So loads of opportunities to go. And it's still open in the evening. So think all of the classic fun fair rides, Dodgems, you name it. They're just recommending that there might be limited parking at some point. So if you can walk there, if you can take public transport, then that is the way to do it. Otherwise, Stephen's Fun Fair is up and running again for our sunny bank holiday weekend.
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never let me go. Zane and his track Die For Me playing on Vibe. You're listening to Rachel McHugh here till 9 p.m. Now, it's the summertime, which means that the World Cup is kicking off pretty soon. It starts on the 11th of June and England's first game is on the 17th of June. So maybe you'll be tuning into that. I know I will be. And this year, Shakira, the queen of World Cup music, is back with her song Die Die, and she is going to be headlining the halftime show. I feel like a bit of a competitor to the Super Bowl halftime show that they put on, but it gets even better because Shakira is inviting fans to come and dance with her on stage in the halftime show. She's already invited a Ugandan dance crew to come and join her, and she says she's keeping an eye and watching closely at the videos that people are posting. So if you think you might be able to join Shakira on stage at the halftime show of the World Cup, then all you need to do is post a video of yourself dancing to her new song, Die Die. How cool would that be? Imagine performing with Shakira, let alone at the World Cup. I think that is a crazy once-in-a-lifetime opportunity. Maybe I'll have to throw my hat in the ring as well. Let's do Miley Cyrus next, Younger You.

Niall Horan's new song, Little More Time. I love that we're playing all of the new music from the One Direction boys. This hour alone, there is so much happening. So we've got a bit more Harry Styles coming up later. Stay tuned for that. Although there's a bit of trouble in 1D Paradise, potentially. If you're out of the loop, then Harry Styles just proposed to his girlfriend Zoe Kravitz. So there's a wedding on the way. But it sounds like Niall Horan, his bandmate or ex-bandmate, might not be attending. He said, "I'm not going," if that's what you're asking, when he was asked in a recent interview. But he did brush it off with a bit of humour and say, "I'm a busy man." So maybe it's a scheduling conflict. Maybe they're keeping it really intimate. We'll have to see. We'll do BTS next. This is their song, Swim, playing on Vibe. Swim.

You are listening to Vibe Radio on this gorgeous Saturday evening. Thanks so much for tuning in. It's Rachel McHugh here. That was a bit of Madonna and Sabrina Carpenter, such an iconic duo. Their song, Bring Your Love. We've got Harry Styles on next. Love a bit of Harry Styles, but some of his fans are not so happy at the moment, especially the ones who have just been attending his tour, which just kicked off in Europe, because of the stage design. So he's trying to do something a bit different, and the stage itself is set up in a big rectangle sort of track. Fans on the outside, fans on the inside, which sounds super cool, but in reality it meant that a lot of fans were left with obstructed views. Imagine paying hundreds of pounds for a ticket and not being able to see everything. So you can see why people weren't so happy. But luckily, Harry Styles HQ have made a statement. They are going to be changing things. So hopefully by the time he gets to the UK, things are looking up and we can see everything. Let's do Harry Styles next, American Girls.

0: Switch Disco and Declan McKenna, Brazil. Honestly, it kind of feels like we've been in Brazil today. It's been so hot and that heat is going nowhere. So make sure you are staying hydrated and prepared for the hot weather. Highs of 32 on Tuesday. I'm not joking. So let's brace ourselves. And we've got loads more coming up in the next hour. So don't go anywhere. Somba, Cat's Eye, Lewis Capaldi, to name a few. So stick around.
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7: It's just gone 8 p.m. and you are listening to Vibe Radio. Saturday evening, 23rd of May, and it's Rachel here seeing you through to 9 p.m. And it's a bank holiday. Hopefully you've managed to seize the day. And we've got two more days off, which is lovely. And if you're working on the bank holiday, we feel you, we hear you, and we've got loads of tunes lined up for you to keep you uplifted. Starting with a bit of Somba, this is Potential.

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Lewis Capaldi playing on Vibe Radio, and we've got a bit of sports news for you. So this week, David Beckham, Sir David Beckham, was announced as the UK's first sportsman billionaire, which kind of surprised me. I would have thought there's more, but I think that maybe that shows how in tune with the sporting world I am. So to give a bit of context, other sports billionaires are Michael Jordan, Tiger Woods, Ronaldo. So serious sporting success stories. So really cool to see David Beckham up there. But also want to make a point of mentioning that on the Times Rich List, the Sunday Times Rich List, which is where it reveals everyone's wealth, it is the combined wealth of David Beckham and his wife Victoria Beckham. So let's give it up for Posh Spice and all her contributions as well. Not quite a sportsman, but definitely very successful. Let's do Charlie XCX next. This is rock music on Vibe.

0: Dominic Fike, White Keys, and it's Rachel on Vibe coming up to 20 past eight. And I think it's safe to say that we are in festival season. The time of year and the weather is confirming it. There's a few things going on around here and in London as well. Field Day Gala happening all this weekend. Are you heading to any festivals this year? Do you prefer a day festival or a camping festival? I don't know about you, but I'm team day festival. I wake up in my own bed, get ready at my own pace, and then I'm there to enjoy the day. And at the end of it, I just get back into bed. None of this camping business. But maybe you're one of the ones who loves to get out there and have the whole weekend experience. What side are you on?
1: 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We'll get back to the big tunes next.
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1: 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Loads of opportunity there. Taylor Swift next. It's Opalite.

Dangerous Lover playing on Vibe. Rachel here, and it's festival season, but not just music festival season. Cannes Film Festival is coming to an end today. It's been going on for the last couple of weeks. And if you weren't aware, Cannes is sort of known for its standing ovation culture. There are standing ovations that can go on for 20 minutes. I think the record is 22 minutes for Pan's Labyrinth in 2006 when it debuted there. 22 minutes of clapping? Can you imagine that? My hands would be raw and I would have blisters by the end. And how do you know when it's finished? You know, you might want to stop because your hands are aching, but everyone else is still going. You just keep clapping. This year, it looks like the winner for the standing ovation clock watch is Spain's La Bola Negra, which actually stars Penelope Cruz and Glenn Close. So if the standing ovation is a sign of how good the film is, then that will be one to add to our watch list. They got a 16-minute round of applause on Thursday. 16 minutes. Just let that one sink in. Joel Corey and Ra next. It's Devotion on Vibe.

Arthur Jones working on it, Rachel on Vibe. And this next artist is a really cool up-and-coming British artist to check out. She's only 19 years old, and this is her song, Love Letter. It's Moolah Jones.

0: wrapping things up with the banjo song from Mumford & Sons, such a classic artist. Love hearing their music. And that's all we have time for today. Thanks so much for tuning in. I've been Rachel McHugh, and this has been Vibe Radio on a Saturday evening. We're coming up to 9 o'clock now, so I will leave you there, but have a great bank holiday and a great four-day week, and I will see you at the same time, same place, next Saturday evening, 7 to 9 p.m. Bye-bye.
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1: Turning on the TV, a man dressed in black says the tensions and waters are rising. Happiness is treason, fiction is fact, and the storm's always on the horizon.

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1: How could I not leak it? 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